serenity to accept the things I cannot change, the courage to change the things I can.

about the boy. And I know it's stupid to be mad about the boy. I'm so ashamed of it, but must admit the

Violet Evercloy. This odd diversity of misery and joy. I'm feeling quite insane.

The hand of the hand of the hand of the hand of the hand of the hand of the hand of the hand of the hand of the hand of the hand of the hand of the hand of the hand of the hand of the hand of the hand of the hand of the hand of the hand of the hand of the hand of the hand of the hand of the hand of the hand of the hand of the hand of the hand of the hand of the hand of the hand of the hand of the hand of the hand of the hand of the hand of the hand of the hand of the hand of the hand of the hand of the hand of the hand of the hand of the hand of the hand of the hand of the hand of the hand of the hand of the hand of the hand of the hand of the hand of the hand of the hand of the hand of the hand of the hand of the hand of the hand of the hand of the hand of the hand of the hand of the hand of the hand of the hand of the hand of the hand of the hand of the hand of the hand of the hand of the hand of the hand of the hand of the hand of the hand of the hand of the hand of the hand of the hand of the hand of the hand of the hand of the hand of the hand of the hand of the hand of the hand of the hand of the hand of the h

The down, down, down, down, down, down, down, down, down, down, down, down, down, down, down, down, down, down, down, down, down, down, down, down, down, down, down, down, down, down, down, down, 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down, down, down, down, down, down, down, down, down, down, down, down, down, down, down, down, down, down, down, down, down, down, down, down, down, down, down, down, down, down, down, down, down, down, down, down, down, down, down, down, down, down, down, down, down, down, down, down, down, down, down, down, down, down, down, down, down, down

down with the up, down with the up, down with the up, down with the up, down with the up, down with the up, down with the up, down with the up, down with the up, down with the up, down with the up, down with the up, down with the up, down with the up, down with the up, down with the up, down with the up, down with the up, down with the up, down with the up, down with the up, down with the up, down with the up, down with the up, down with the up, down with the up, down with the up, down with the up, down with the up, down with the up, down with the up, down with the up, down with the up, down with the up, down with the up, down with the up, down with the up, down with the up, down with the up, down with the up, down with the up, down with the up, down with the up, down with the up, down with the up, down with the up, down with the up, down with the up, down with the up, down with the up, down with the up, down with the up, down with the up, down with the up, down with the up, down with the up, down with the up, down with the up, down with the up, down with the up, down with the up, down with the up, down with the up, down with the up, down with the up, down with the up, down with the up, down with the up, down with the up, down with the up, down with the up, down with the up, down with the up, down with the up, down with the up, down with the

When I was 15, 16, when I really started to play guitar, I definitely wanted to become a musician. It was almost impossible because the dream was so big that I didn't see any chance, because I was living in a little town, was studying, and when I finally broke away from school and became a musician, I thought, well, now I may have a little bit of a chance, because all I really wanted to do is music, and not only play music, but compose music. At that time in Germany, in 69, 70, they had already discotheques. So I would take my car, would go to a discotheque, sing maybe 30 minutes. I think I had about 7-8 songs. I would partially sleep in the car because I didn't want to drive home. And that helped me for about almost 2 years to survive in the beginning. I wanted to do an album with the sounds of the 50s, the sounds of the 60s, of the 70s, and then have a sound of the future. And I said, wait a second, I know the synthesizer. Why don't I use the synthesizer, which is the sound of the future? And I didn't have any idea what to do, but I knew I needed a click. So we put a click on the 24 track, which then was synced to the Moog modular. I knew that could be a sound of the future, but I didn't realize how much the impact would be. My name is Giovanni Giorgio, but everybody calls me Giorgio.

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1: Once you free your mind about the concept of harmony and of music being correct, you can do whatever you want. So nobody told me what to do, and there was no preconception of what to do.

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It's way out in the distance.

0: me still a try a lot and make me proud. 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
1: Some people still searching for this truth here, which this reggae music can all bring across to them. And the only purpose is to tell people Rastafari.
2: Last tune, Yanis Ojua sur la station